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So many nights I woke up out of a dream of blue

stars falling down from the sleepy lagoon, palms swaying under the moon, and we swimming out into the calm crystal sea. In that fateful night, I thought to myself, I'll do everything I can, save up every dime, and one day I'll return, come back home to you.

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2: 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Didn't you scream that I had to leave? Didn't I slam your damn front?